iau radio, iau ritme. 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Love the 90s.

I'll bring her coffee in the morning. 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I take her out to fancy restaurants. She takes the sadness out of me. I make her cards on her birthday. She makes me a better man. I take her water when she's thirsty.

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Accent. Accent. Accent. Accent. Accent. Accent.

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More exciting.

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1: 303-808-909. In my house, it's just house all the time. House all the time. House all the time. 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

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She's only 15 years old and has blonde hair and blue eyes. She lives with her parents in New Jersey, and they love her very much. And one night, she and her friends decided

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I just don't wanna be alone. 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So they got into a taxi.

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And she did. 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He said, and then

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I get no sleep. 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

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Listen to the fat bass. 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And listen to this fat bass that will send the blood coursing through your veins.

Living on my planet is so easy. There is peace, there is love, and there is ecstasy.